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2: Greater Napanee's three-day forecast from the MyFM Weather Center. Partly cloudy tonight with a chance of showers and a risk of a thunderstorm this evening, down to a low of 13. Tomorrow, mainly cloudy with a chance of afternoon showers, a high of 21. A mix of sun and clouds on Tuesday.

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2: Greater Napanee's three-day forecast from the MyFM Weather Center. Partly cloudy tonight with a chance of showers and a risk of a thunderstorm this evening, down to a low of 13. Tomorrow, mainly cloudy with a chance of afternoon showers, a high of 21. A mix of sun and clouds on

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2: Greater Napanee's three-day forecast from the MyFM Weather Center. Partly cloudy tonight with a chance of showers and a risk of a thunderstorm this evening, down to a low of 13. Tomorrow, mainly cloudy with a chance of afternoon showers, a high of 21. A mix of sun and clouds on Tuesday,

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1: Greater Napanee's three-day forecast from the MyFM Weather Center. Mainly cloudy today with a slight chance of afternoon showers, up to a high of 21. Tomorrow, a mix of sun and clouds, a high of 25. Then a mix of sun and clouds on Wednesday and a high of 24. I'm

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1: Greater Napanee's three-day forecast from the MyFM Weather Center. Mainly cloudy today with a slight chance of afternoon showers, up to a high of 21. Tomorrow, mix of sun and clouds, a high of 25. Then a mix of sun and clouds on Wednesday and a high of 25.

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1: Greater Napanee's three-day forecast from the MyFM Weather Center. Mainly cloudy today with a slight chance of afternoon showers, up to a high of 21. Tomorrow, mix of sun and clouds, a high of 25. Then a mix of sun and clouds on Wednesday and a high of 24.

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1: Greater Napanee's three-day forecast from the MyFM Weather Center. Mainly cloudy today with a slight chance of afternoon showers up to a high of 21. Tomorrow, mix of sun and clouds, a high of 25. Then a mix of sun and clouds on Wednesday and a high of 25.

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1: Greater Napanee's three-day forecast from the MyFM Weather Center. Mainly cloudy today with a slight chance of afternoon showers, up to a high of 21. Tomorrow, a mix of sun and clouds, a high of 25. Then a mix of

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3: Well, good morning. It is a Monday, June the 22nd. Welcome to summer. I'm York in for Chris with your wake-up call. Today is National Onion Ring Day. It's also National Chocolate Eclair Day. And for some reason, it's Take Your Cat to Work Day. Okay. TV host Carson Daly turns 53 today. Amy Brenneman, she turns 62. Tracy Pullen, she celebrates her 66th birthday today. Cyndi Lauper is 73. Meryl Streep, 77. And Todd Rundgren turns 78. Did you know he organized the very first interactive TV concert where viewers chose songs live? That was back in 1978. Coming up as the wake-up call continues, we'll take a look at some of the things you may want to talk about around the water cooler today. Happy Monday.
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1: Welcome back to the Wake Up Call for your Monday morning. Once again, it is a York in for Chris. Here's a few things you may want to talk about around the water cooler today. Jimmy Kimmel has announced he's taking a two-month summer break from his show, but has a collection of hosts filling in for him, including Rosie O'Donnell, Tiffany Haddish, Coleman Domingo, Ike Barinholtz, Anthony Anderson, and Jelly Roll. Anne Hathaway is pregnant again with baby number three. Matthew McConaughey and Woody Harrelson are going to star in an Apple TV comedy series created by The Office producer. The first two episodes you can expect to air in September. Jim Carrey said to be in talks for How the Grinch Stole Christmas 2. Yes, on store shelves now, banana-flavored M&Ms. Gotta try those. Tim Cook says the price of Apple devices are going up due to a memory chip shortage. And if you ask Jay Leno, Joe Rogan is the new Johnny Carson. More of the Wake Up Call coming up. We'll take a look back on this date in history when we return.
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1: Welcome back to the Wake Up Call for your Monday morning. I hope you had a fantastic weekend and happy Father's Day to all the dads out there celebrating yesterday. Here's a look back on this date in history. It was on this date in 1611, English explorer Henry Hudson, his son, and several other people were set adrift in present-day Hudson Bay. This was during a mutiny. In 1775, the first continental currency was authorized. It was on this date in 1815, Napoleon Bonaparte abdicated the throne for the second time. And on this date in 1847, the donut was invented. It really should be a holiday, right? In 1868, Arkansas became a state for the second time. In 1903, on this date, gangster John Dillinger was born. He would die from lead poisoning. And on this date in 1970, President Richard Nixon in the United States signed a bill that lowered the voting age to 18 years old. Coming up, as the wake-up call continues, we'll take a look at the lighter side of news from right here in Canada.
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4: Greater Napanee's three-day forecast from the MyFM Weather Center. Mainly cloudy today with a slight chance of afternoon showers up to a high of 21. Tomorrow, mix of sun and clouds, a high of 25. Then a mix of sun and clouds on Wednesday and a high of 24. I'm

0: 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It's the Wake Up Call. 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
1: Welcome back to the Wake Up Call for your Monday morning. Here's a look at some lighter side of the news here in Canada. The iconic 86-foot-tall dinosaur that towers over Drumheller, Alberta, has been declared safe, stable, and ready to welcome visitors. But it may need a new home in the future. Local officials are already discussing long-term plans for a giant roadside attraction, because apparently in Canada, even dinosaurs have real estate issues. One of the recent topics highlighted by Canada's quirky news watchers was the ongoing battle with Fort McMurray potholes. The potholes have become such a recurring local conversation that they're practically community celebrities. And a story is making rounds again involving a woman being surrounded by an enormous group of raccoons after feeding them over time. What started as a few furry visitors reportedly turned into dozens upon dozens showing up looking for snacks. Proof that if you feed one raccoon, eventually become the manager of a raccoon convention. And Canadians dealing with mosquito season are embracing what's being called the bucket of doom, a simple water and organic matter trap designed to lure mosquito larvae. The idea has become so popular that enough that mosquito control products have reportedly been selling out. Sounds like a heavy metal band, but it's actually a mosquito trap. Bucket of doom. And students in Ontario have been helping restore Atlantic salmon populations. It's a feel-good conversation story that's equal part science project and environmental success story. That's going to wrap up your wake-up call for this Monday morning. Coming up at the top of the hour, your local news headlines, lots of great music and entertainment all day. 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
1: Good morning. I'm Tim Baltz. Cloudy with a chance of showers in the afternoon with dissipating fog and a high 20 degrees. Here's what's happening in Greater Napanee. Greater Napanee connects Second Heroes with Rope Fire Truck Pull brought six teams to the Best in Bash Arena on Saturday, raising a combined $6,600 for local charities. Hat Trick Heroes and Mic Check Champions, made up of the Napanee Raiders and 88.7 MyFM staff, claimed top honors after redoing their fire truck pull following a playful too many men penalty. A wanted man who fled Tyonanega Police on Friday was safely arrested in Shannonville after a search involving Tyonanega Police Service, the OPP, and OPP Aviation Services. Police say the suspect committed several offenses after entering Tyonanega territory before being taken into custody. No injuries were reported, and officers thanked the community for its cooperation. Hydrant flushing begins today in the area of Belleville Road, West Street, CN Rail, and the Napanee River. Residents may notice rust-colored water during the work. If that happens, remove the tap aerator and run cold water for a few minutes until it clears before replacing it. An interactive flushing schedule map is available on the town's website. OPP are warning East Region residents after reports of distraction thefts. Our own Harper Cody has the latest.
2: Suspects use conversation, fake kindness, or gift offers to steal valuables quickly. 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Police advise caution with strangers, avoid unsolicited gifts, secure valuables, and report suspicious activity to the OPP or the Canadian Anti-Fraud Center. In the newsroom, I'm Harper Cody.
1: Thanks, Harper, for that report. After 9 this morning, get the full local news rundown sent straight to your email. Sign up at napaneetoday.ca. In sports at the World Cup, Japan beat Tunisia 4-0. Spain got by Saudi Arabia 4-0. Belgium and Iran played to a 0-0 draw. Uruguay and Cabo Verde also played to a 2-2 draw. Egypt beat New Zealand 3-1. Canada plays Switzerland on Wednesday at 3 in Vancouver and can win their group with a draw or a win. To the MLB, Toronto beat Chicago 8-6 on Saturday, but got rained out yesterday. Houston is at Toronto tonight just after 7 p.m. I'm Tim Baltz with the news that keeps you connected to where you live. 401 traffic and weather together next on Greater Napanee's 88.7 MyFM.
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11: Well, good morning and happy Monday. Here with a first check on your drive. Just did a first run through the traffic cameras on the 401. Very lightly traveled at this hour right now. Not going to find any live lane issues or slowdowns if you're traveling eastbound or westbound on the 401 between Belleville and Brockville. For your forecast for today, we are looking at cloud cover, slight chance of showers this afternoon with the high reaching 20. Partly cloudy tonight, slight chance of showers this evening, overnight low down to 12. Tomorrow we'll see a mix of sun and clouds with a high getting up to 25. 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

Hey, welcome in to My FM in the Morning with Jamie and Lorena. It is Monday, June 22nd. Very happy to have you along. And remember, we always love audience participation. So be ready to text us anytime through the morning with whatever you want to talk about, including anything we ask you about. The number is 855-WIN-MY-FM. Through the morning, we will let you know who is the newest winner of our family vacation Name That Tune. We're also going to try to get in touch with that winner. We'll be talking about the World Cup, the sensational movie I saw over the weekend. But first, I'm bringing back a message we got from Jamie back on Friday. It was a little bit later in the morning, so some of you missed it. They're all settling in well after the birth of Grace, baby Grace. So that's on the way. Here's Trevor Guthrie, Soundwave, on My FM in the Morning.

0: Good Monday morning, everyone. It's Lorena here with you from Jamie and Lorena in the Morning. Chris will be joining us soon, filling in for Jamie. Well, Jamie, his wife Jess, their little guy Jack, and their new baby Grace are all home now and getting to know each other better, maybe even sleeping a little bit. Here is the message Jamie sent us on Friday morning. In case you missed it, we played it a little bit later in the morning on Friday, but in case you missed it, here it is, and Jack even gets in on the act.
1: Hi guys, just checking in here, and we did make it home, so everybody's home safe, and the name of our little girl, Jack, do you want to say your little sister's name for everybody?
2: Cuckoo.
1: Yeah, Cuckoo. We went with Cuckoo Sobalski, right? That's her full name. What's her middle name?
2: Gary Sobalski.
1: That's your middle name, silly. No, her name is Grace Iris Sobalski. And we're home. Everybody's doing super well. Mom's up and moving. And big brother, how are you feeling?
2: Bad.
1: Oh, you're feeling great. You were so happy to meet her. And we had an all right night. We actually got a little bit of sleep last night. So all is well. We're over the moon.
2: I got a lot.
1: Yeah, Jack, how much sleep did you get?
2: 61
1: hours of sleep last night. It's amazing. Well, he's just enjoying his breakfast here before school, but just wanted to check in to say everybody's doing well. I have no idea what day of the week it is. It's all a blur and will be probably for all 6 weeks I'm off. But thank you, everybody, for the love you're sending and the care and support. And yes, we're having a great time here with Grace, so we'll talk to you soon. Anything else you want to say about your little sister?
2: Never.
1: Nothing at all. Okay. Take care, everyone. Thank you.
0: And it was so adorable. I got some pictures over the weekend and seeing Jack holding little baby Grace and so gently, and you can see the bond already building there. Although he doesn't sound like it in those clips, but oh, he adores his little baby sister. It's quite obvious. Thank you so much to everybody who has sent messages of congratulations to Jamie and his family. This one really stood out this morning from Stephen. Congratulations, Jamie and family. Made me cry with joy when I heard her beautiful and meaningful name. This is MyFM in the Morning.

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1: Good morning. I'm Tim Baltz. Time for What's Good in and around Greater Napanee, where we catch up with the local newsmakers and people doing interesting things in the community.
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1: Well, taking another look at your drive, it continues to be a problem-free start in the early going this morning. Not seeing any live lane issues on the 401, whether you're traveling eastbound or westbound between Belleville and Brockville. Nothing there to slow you down whatsoever. Your forecast for today, cloud cover with a slight chance of afternoon showers. Look for the high to reach 20. Partly cloudy tonight, slight chance of showers this evening. Overnight low down to 12. And tomorrow we'll see a mix of sun and clouds with the high reaching 25. 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

MyFM in the morning with Jamie and Lorena. Jamie's still off, and he will be for quite a while, getting used to the new baby in the house. Coming up, Chris will join us. We'll see how his Father's Day was yesterday. I think I treated my hubby pretty good. We saw a great movie, went to a few garden centers, which he likes just as much as me, by the way. Also on the way, a pretty funny story about what one man decided to do when he realized someone was stealing his mom's Wi-Fi. Here's Tate McRae, All I Wanna Be, on MyFM in the Morning.

0: My FM in the morning with Jamie and Lorena. Chris is in for Jamie again this week. And hey, it was Father's Day yesterday. You're a father, Chris. How did it go?
1: It went good. I don't live in the same town as my beautiful daughter, Lauren, but she sent me a pretty cool text message. I'm going to see her later this week. We're having a kind of a family gathering because my sister and her family are in from LA. So looking forward to that. Father's Day, pretty quiet, but very peaceful, and touch base with my dad as well. So it was a pretty good day. How was your weekend?
0: Yeah. Oh, it was great. Lots going on across the region. So I took part in a few things that were going on, met some great people, saw a great movie over the weekend too. And we'll chat about that a little bit later in the show. Well, Chris,

0: Instead of immediately securing the network, the man admitted he spent the next hour entertaining himself by repeatedly disconnecting and reconnecting devices, allegedly causing confusion and frustration next door. Now, that he took that the extra mile, I'll tell you that right now.
1: And then to listen to the kid, "Dad, why isn't this working?" And the dad's like, "Wow, I've reset the modem. I'm doing all the things."
0: Yeah, actually a blessing in disguise when the gaming console goes down. Hey, why don't you try and do something outside and have some fun? Maybe call some friends.
1: Yeah, exactly. This is MyFM in the morning.

0: with Jamie and Lorena, 88.7 MyFM. Here's what's happening in Greater Napanee.
1: Good morning. I'm Tim Baltz. Here's what's coming up over the next 48 hours. It's everything you need to know.
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6: With this check on your drive, I'm still not seeing any issues whatsoever on the traffic cameras on the 401. If you're traveling between Belleville and Brockville, not going to find any live lane issues or slowdowns at this time. Your forecast for today, we're looking at cloud cover for the most part. Slight chance of showers later this afternoon with the high reaching 20. Slight chance of shower lingers into this evening, then partly cloudy overnight with the temperature dropping down to 12. Tomorrow, we'll see a mix of sun and clouds with the high reaching 25. 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

0: Hi, FM in the morning on your Monday. Thanks for starting your day and your week here with us with Jamie and Lorena. It's Chris in for Jamie as you still off for a few more weeks. Lorena, good morning. It's nice to talk with you. Fantastic weekend and we're ready to roll here.
1: Yeah, good morning. Coming up, we'll talk World Cup. How's Canada doing? And the TSA has had to crack down on a popular condiment amid World Cup travel. Right after Len, Steal My Sunshine, great song on MyFM in the morning.

0: YFM in the morning on your Monday with Jamie and Lorena. It's Kristen for Jamie. We have news on the way, top of the hour, and hope you're off to a great start. Now, Canada performing exceptionally well, as we know, in the 2026 FIFA World Cup. I believe their third and final group match is Wednesday. They did mark a 6-0 victory over Qatar. The victory not only secured their place in the knockout stage, but also set a new record for the largest margin win by a CONCACAF team in World Cup history. The team's performance has been celebrated with Prime Minister Mark Carney, who attended the match, adding a significant moment to the event, Lorena.
1: Yeah, very cool stuff. So we've tied a game and won a game, and we play again on Wednesday, as Chris just mentioned, against Switzerland at 3 p.m. at BC Place in Vancouver. We can win our group with a draw or a win. And Chris, you be impressed with me, okay? I was searching out the team's win probability for Wednesday. So there's a 39.1% chance the Swiss will win, a 30.6% chance of a draw, and a 30.3 chance Canada will win.
0: Well, let's hope for the win or the draw. I would love to see them win the group. That is maybe something they were striving for. Maybe that was their early tournament goal. And you never know once you get through to the knockout stage. People not too familiar with the big portions and plentiful condiments in the World Cup countries, especially the States, are taking advantage of some good food they want to bring back home. As World Cup fans flock to the U.S., the TSA is using social media to remind travelers that large bottles of ranch dressing are subject to strict liquid restrictions. The agency's cheeky Instagram post warned that any container over 3.4 ounces must be checked regardless of how much liquid remains inside. I did not know that.
1: Yeah, geez, these rules have been around for a while. They're such a pain in the butt. Officials jokingly highlighted one traveler who attempted to pass through security with four bottles of the condiment and a taser, apparently. To capitalize on the trend, Kraft is now selling a TSA-compliant kit featuring small carry-on-friendly packets of ranch. While the agency continues its mission of diplomacy, they say, oh no, it reminds visitors that smuggling oversized bottles of the popular ranch dressing will lead to immediate confiscation at the checkpoint. Then you have nothing to dip your chicken wings in. Right, Chris?
0: That's right. Absolutely.
1: This is MyFM in the morning.

really got me thinking. Were you out drinking? Were you in the living room chilling, watching television? It's been a year now, think I figured out how to let you go and let communication die out. I know you know, we know you weren't down for forever and it's fine. I know you know, we weren't meant for each other and it's fine. But if the world was ending, you'd come over, right? You'd come over and you'd stay the night. Would you love me for the hell of it? All our fears would be irrelevant. If the world was ending, you'd come over, right? The sky'd be falling and I'd hold you tight. And there wouldn't be a reason why we would even have to say goodbye. If the world was ending, you'd come over, right? Right? If the world was ending, you would come over, right?

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1: Good morning. I'm Tim Baltz. Cloudy with a chance of showers in the afternoon with dissipating fog and a high of 20. Here's what's happening in Greater Napanee. Crews will start hydrant flushing today in parts of Greater Napanee's downtown core between Belleville Road, West Street, CN Rail, and the Napanee River. Temporary rust-colored water may occur in nearby homes. Residents are advised to remove faucet aerators and let water run until it's clear before reinstalling them. A hydrant flushing map and schedule are available online. An overnight closure of Highway 33 between the Amariz Bath Cement Plant dock and the Artura Napanee Generating Station entrance is scheduled for tomorrow night from 10 p.m. until 5 a.m. Wednesday to move oversized equipment. A planned power outage will follow from 12:30 to 2:30 a.m. Detours will be posted. Prince Edward County is seeking public feedback as it plans a major rehabilitation of County Road 49. Residents, businesses, and visitors are invited to complete a 5 to 10 minute survey with responses helping shape the project and improve how the municipality shares updates throughout the construction process. OPP are alerting residents after distraction thefts were reported in East Region communities. Our own Harper Cody has more.
2: Suspects often use friendly conversation or fake gift offers to distract victims before stealing jewelry or other valuables. Police say anyone may be targeted. Residents are urged to stay alert, protect valuables, and report suspicious incidents promptly to police or fraud authorities. In the newsroom, I'm Harper Cody.
1: Thanks, Harper, for that report. After 9 this morning, get the full local news rundown sent straight to your email. Sign up at napaneetoday.ca. In sports, at the World Cup, Japan got by Tunisia 4-0. Spain beat Saudi Arabia 4-0. Belgium and Iran played to a 0-0 draw. Uruguay and Cabo Verde played to a 2-2 draw. Egypt beat New Zealand 3-1. Canada plays Switzerland Wednesday at 3 p.m. in Vancouver and can win their group with a draw or a win. To the MLB, it was Toronto over the Cubs 8-6 on Saturday, but yesterday got rained out. Toronto will host Houston tonight just after 7 p.m. I'm Tim Baltz with the news that keeps you connected to where you live. 401 traffic and weather together next on Greater Napanee's 88.7 MyFM.
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8: Well, it continues to be a worry-free drive this morning on the 401. If you are traveling eastbound or westbound between Belleville and Brockville, not going to find any live lane issues or slowdowns. Traffic is moving at the speed limit. Your forecast for today, cloud cover for the most part, slight chance of a late afternoon shower, the high to reach 20. Shower could linger into this evening, then partly cloudy overnight, down to 12. And tomorrow we'll see a mix of sun and clouds with the high reaching 25. 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

0: Good Monday morning, everyone. Hopefully you're well rested from the weekend. Hopefully all you dads out there had a wonderful Father's Day. The summer vacation Name That Tune continues this week, and it is officially summer now. We have a winner from last week. Her name coming up, and we're going to try to reach her in the 8 o'clock hour for a little chat.
1: Our new song clip comes up at 10 this morning, then again at 11, and 1, 2, and 3 this afternoon. Here's a lady who's getting married in just 12 short days. It's Taylor Swift, Delicate Monday on MyFM in the Morning. This

0: MyFM in the morning on your Monday with Jamie and Lorena. It's Chris in for Jamie, and thank you so much for starting your week here with us. We had a text from Peggy. Happy Monday, Lorena and Steve. But then she listened a bit, and now she said, Happy Monday, Lorena and Chris. Well, thank you, Peggy. From Steve and Chris, good morning back to you. Another one here, too. Lorena, will you be telling us what the list of songs were from last week this morning? I guess I must have missed them last time. My fingers are crossed. You never know. Happy Monday.
1: Yeah, from Tracy. So we will get to those songs, Tracy, and everyone else. No problem in one sec. But first, our latest winner for the summer vacation, Name That Tune. Her name is Ashley Tricky. Congrats, Ashley. We're going to try to reach out to Ashley in the 8 o'clock hour. So these were the five songs last week.

0: Girls Just Want to Have Fun was that first song. Number two was I Got a Feeling. Number three, Brown Eyed Girl. Number four, this was the one that was tricky for some people, Apatet, all right, by Bruno Mars and Rosé. And number five, Crocodile Rock. We will have another song coming up at 10 this morning. Do the same thing. This is actually the last week of the contest, right, Chris?
1: Yep.
0: I think I got that memo. Yeah. Okay, good. He's not here. I'm glad you know. Okay, good. This is MyFM in the morning.

0: 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Redefining local news.
1: Good morning. I'm Tim Baltz. Time for What's Good in and around Greater Napanee, where we catch up with the local newsmakers and people doing interesting things in the community.
2: 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Practice manager Tanya Kimmett says they raise funds throughout the year for local animal organizations, including a book sale on Now.
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2: The animal hospital thanked residents for decades of support and trusting care in their pets. 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In the newsroom, I'm Emily Chatwood.
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4: At the kitchen table, a lot can change. 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
1: With this check on your drive, I'm still not seeing any issues on the 401. If you're traveling eastbound or westbound between Belleville and Brockville, not going to find any slowdowns. Traffic both directions is moving at the speed limit. Your forecast for today, cloud cover, slight chance of showers late this afternoon with the high reaching 20. Could see a shower linger into this evening, then partly cloudy overnight, dropping down to 12 degrees. And tomorrow we'll see a mix of sun and clouds with the high reaching 25. 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Your next update is coming up in minutes.

0: MyFM in the morning with Jamie and Lorena. It's a Kristen for Jamie. Thanks for stopping by on your Monday. Coming up, we're going to the big screen. We're talking movies, what was hot at the weekend box office.
1: And the movie I saw over the weekend, and give two big, skinny, long, kind of creepy thumbs up. Can you guess what it is from that description there, Chris?
0: No, but you shouldn't be talking about your fingers like that.
1: Here's everything she wants. I wish they were skinny. Wham! On

0: Well, yesterday was Father's Day, as we all know. Hopefully everyone had a great Father's Day. My dad passed away many years ago, so I always miss him, of course. Missed him a lot yesterday, but I always do something special for my hubby, because sometimes his kids come through, sometimes not so much, so I'm always there. And he wanted to go to a movie, so it was a nice sunny day. It's not usually something I like to do on a sunny day, but he was boss yesterday. We went to see Disclosure Day, Chris. Wow. It was brilliant, I thought. Steven Spielberg, you can't go wrong. So here's a little clip from the movie.
1: I can see you. I am much more inclined now than I was when I made Close Encounters to really believe that we're not the only intelligent civilization in the universe.
2: What did you steal?
1: Secrets. People have a right to know the truth. This is a story about us. All of us up against the most extraordinary event in human history.
0: Yeah, so this movie's been out since June 12th, so it's the second weekend in the theaters. Directed and produced by Steven Spielberg, Disclosure Day is an American science fiction thriller featuring Emily Blunt, Josh O'Connor, Colin Firth, and Colman Domingo. The film explores humanity's first contact with extraterrestrials and the consequences of revealing aliens to the world. Brilliant.
3: Yeah, surprised it's only brought in less than $80 million since its box office debut was dropped to number two as of the week ending yesterday, June 21st. As we predicted last week, Lorena, Toy Story 5, top of the board at the box office, $160 million its debut weekend, Disclosure Day second, Obsession in third, Backrooms and Scary Movie rounded out the top five. As far as the top 10, Masters of the Universe, Star Wars, Leviticus, The Death of Robin Hood, and Michael holding on to the top 10 at the box office. It's My Feminine Morning on your Monday.

0: 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Here's what's happening in Greater Napanee.
1: Good morning. I'm Tim Baltz. Here's what's coming up over the next 48 hours. It's everything you need to know.
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5: With this check on your drive, I am now hearing of a vehicle fire on the eastbound 401. That would be east of the Gananoque River. No cameras are in the area, so I can't put my eyes on it for you, but just getting reports now. Eastbound 401, east of the Gananoque River. Could be a little slow going through there. We'll keep you up to date as we get more information. That's the only issue I'm seeing right now on the 401 between Belleville and Brockville. Your forecast for today, we're looking at cloud cover with a slight chance of an afternoon shower. High reaching 20. Slight chance of a shower this evening, then partly cloudy overnight, the low dropping down to 12. And for tomorrow, we're going to see a mix of sun and clouds with the high reaching 25. 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

0: Hope you're off to a great start on your Monday. It's MyFM in the Morning with Jamie and Lorena. It's Chris in for Jamie. We have local news on the way, top of the hour at 8 o'clock, Lorena.
1: And it is time for Roby's pun of the day. I saw he was out playing pickleball, just as I expected. His kids, you know, scattered around the country. One's in Montreal, one's in Edmonton. So, you know, Roby, I'm sure, had a good Father's Day, but it was mostly alone. All right, so his pun today that he sent last night is not stellar. I'm going to come right out and say that, Chris. It's not his best work. He says today, ladies, if he can't appreciate your fruit jokes, you have to let that mango. And sticking with the fruit theme, here's the Cranberries, Dreams on MyFM in the Morning.

0: Well, this was so great to see in a post over the weekend. The fire truck pull was a huge success. The hat trick heroes and mic check champions from MyFM were victorious in their pull for Hospice Lennox in Addington. And everyone else who took part, too. Thank you so much. The radio station team said, despite a call for too many men on the ice and the fact they broke the first rope, they won fastest pull, best team spirit, and best overall team. With the added winning team bonus, they raised $1,600 for hospice. But again, thank you to absolutely everyone who took part in this very fun event.
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2: All right, so our leadoff hitter today is actually a belated birthday from Friday. Happy birthday, Declan Mulville. Love from Mom, Dad, Russell, Indy, and Grandma. 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
0: And this one also a belated birthday from Saturday, June 20th. Happy 10th birthday to our boy, Hudson Coates. 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
2: We continue with the belated birthdays from yesterday. 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
0: Also yesterday, June 21st, happy 40th anniversary to Deb and Rob Ferguson. 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
0: Also today, happy 36th birthday to our favorite daughter, Katrina. 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
2: 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Well deserved from Peggy.
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1: Good morning. I'm Tim Baltz. Cloudy with a chance of showers in the afternoon with dissipating fog and a high 20 degrees. Here's what's happening in Greater Napanee. Greater Napanee connects Second Heroes with Rope Fire Truck Pull brought six teams to the Best in Bash Arena on Saturday, raising a combined $6,600 for local charities. Hattrick Heroes and Mic Check Champions, made up of the Napanee Raiders and 88.7 MyFM staff, claimed top honors after redoing their fire truck pull following a playful too many men penalty. A wanted man who fled Tyonanega police on Friday was safely arrested in Shannonville after a search involving Tyonanega Police Service, the OPP, and OPP Aviation Services. Police say the suspect committed several offenses after entering Tyonanega territory before being taken into custody. No injuries were reported, and officers thanked the community for its cooperation. Hydrant flushing begins today in the area of Belleville Road, West Street, CN Rail, and the Napanee River. Residents may notice rust-colored water during the work. If that happens, remove the tap aerator and run cold water for a few minutes until it clears before replacing it. An interactive flushing schedule map is available on the town's website. OPP are warning East Region residents after reports of distraction thefts. Our own Harper Cody has the latest.
2: Suspects use conversation, fake kindness, or gift offers to steal valuables quickly. 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Avoid unsolicited gifts, secure valuables, and report suspicious activity to the OPP or the Canadian Anti-Fraud Center. In the newsroom, I'm Harper Cody.
1: Thanks, Harper, for that report. After 9 this morning, get the full local news rundown sent straight to your email. Sign up at napaneetoday.ca. In sports at the World Cup, Japan beat Tunisia 4-0. Spain got by Saudi Arabia 4-0. Belgium and Iran played to a 0-0 draw. Uruguay and Cabo Verde also played to a 2-2 draw. Egypt beat New Zealand 3-1. Canada plays Switzerland on Wednesday at 3 in Vancouver and can win their group with a draw or a win. To the MLB, Toronto beat Chicago 8-6 on Saturday, but got rained out yesterday. Houston is at Toronto tonight just after 7 p.m. I'm Tim Baltz with the news that keeps you connected to where you live. 401 traffic and weather together next on Greater Napanee's 88.7 MyFM.
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10: Well, taking another look at your drive, we are dealing with one issue on the eastbound 401 east of the Gananoque River. Mentioned a vehicle fire earlier. Got a text from a listener saying it is a transport that is on fire. Fire crews and police are on the scene. Give yourself some extra time if you're heading eastbound on the 401. Again, that is just east of the Gananoque River. No issues westbound between Belleville and Brockville. Traffic moving at the speed limit. Your forecast for today, we are looking at cloud cover with a slight chance of a late afternoon shower. Look for the high to reach 20. Could see a shower linger into this evening, then partly cloudy overnight, low dropping down to 12. And tomorrow we'll see a mix of sun and clouds with the high reaching 25. 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

0: FM in the morning with Jamie and Lorena. Chris is in for Jamie. Good morning. The last week of school for a lot of kids. Have a blast this week, kids. Chris, I wonder what those lunches are looking like these days. You know, the beginning of the school year, you've got the perfect lunches, your protein, a nice veggie, some dairy in there. By now, it's likely, you know, like half of dad's second burger he had out on the golf course yesterday and a carrot. You know, it's not even peeled. It's thrown in there.
1: Or that BLT from lunch on Saturday, only half of it got eaten. Hey, we'll throw this in. It's the last week of school.
0: Perfect. Well, we continue to play Family Vacation Name That Tune this week. The winner from last week was Ashley Tricky. So Ashley wins $500 towards her family's summer vacation. We'll try to reach her soon. Listen for the new clip of the day at 10 this morning. Coming up, mother-in-laws can be a treat. Well, you won't believe what this one wore to the wedding.
1: Right now, it's Lady Gaga, Edge of Glory. It's MyFM in the morning.

0: MyFM in the morning with Jamie and Lorena. It's Chris in for Jamie. Hope you're off to a great start today. And Lorena, we have something from the files of Not on the Same Page, apparently.
1: Oh, we sure do. And let us know your reaction to the stories, folks. Our one bride thought she had made the wedding dress code perfectly clear, especially the part about not wearing white. Apparently, her new mother-in-law missed the memo. A TikTok video posted by bride Sage Sarkis has gone viral after she revealed that her husband's mother arrived at the wedding wearing what many viewers described as an actual wedding dress. What?
0: Oh my goodness. Photos from the ceremony show the mother of the groom walking down the aisle in a floor-length white gown that looks strikingly similar to their bridal attire. In several family photos online, commenters have said they initially had trouble figuring out which woman was the bride. Making matters worse, Sage says the color choice wasn't an accident. She shared screenshots of text messages showing that she had specifically told her future mother-in-law to avoid white and ivory when selecting a dress for the wedding. According to Sage, several other colors had been approved, including navy, gray, and silver. The dress itself was reportedly available in multiple color options. She chose white.
1: She thought they didn't know which one was the bride. The internet immediately took the bride's side. How could you not? Many people commenting called the move disrespectful, while others questioned how anyone could mistake a white gown for an appropriate mother of the groom outfit. One viewer wrote that they would have refused to let their mother attend the wedding dressed that way. Others suggested digitally editing the dress to a different color in every wedding photo. Some users even took things a step further, creating humorous edits that replace the dress with clown costumes.
0: Oof.
1: Or completely remove the mother-in-law from the pictures.
0: I'll tell you, if my mom showed up to my wedding wearing a white dress or a white gown, I would quickly escort her out of the church and into a vehicle to go get changed, period.
1: Yeah, and maybe go to a psychiatric hospital or something. Yeah, what do you think? Do you think she did this on purpose? How could you not, really? Or was it a mistake? Are you on her side? Let us know your take. 855-WIN-MYFM by text. This is MyFM in the morning.

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1: 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I'm Tim Baltz. 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
9: Well, with this check on your drive, just the one issue we've been talking about for the last little while, and that is a transport fire reportedly on the eastbound 401 east of the Gananoque River. Fire crews and police are on the scene. Give yourself some extra time if you're heading through that area. No issues on the 401 elsewhere between Belleville and Brockville. Your forecast for today, we are looking at cloud cover for the most part. Slight chance of afternoon showers. Look for a high of 20. Slight chance of a shower lingering into this evening. Then partly cloudy overnight. Low drops down to 12 degrees. Tomorrow we're going to see a mix of sun and clouds and the high reaching 25. 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Your next update is coming up in minutes.

0: 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It's Chris in for Jamie. 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TV host Jai Rodriguez from Queer Eye for the Straight Guy turns fashionable 47 today. 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
1: Amy Brenneman turns 62 years old today. Not that I'm judging Amy. Tracy Poland celebrates her 66th birthday today. Cyndi Lauper is 73. Not the nicest lady in the world. I had to intro her at a concert once, and she just stays on her own. That's okay, though. She had to get into her groove, I suppose. Mm-hmm. And Meryl Streep, my goodness, one of the best actresses of our time, turned 77 today.
0: Coming up, our winner from last week's Summer Vacation Name That Tune contest. It's U2, great tune from Joshua Tree. Still haven't found what I'm looking for in my FM in the Morning.

0: Just winner of our summer vacation name that tune contest. So we got the name from Sarah this morning. It is Ashley Tricky.
1: Morning, Ashley speaking.
0: Oh, hi, Ashley. It's Lorena calling from MyFM.
1: Hello, how are you doing today?
0: Good, how are you?
1: Good, thank you.
0: Excellent. I have some good news for you, Ashley.
1: Okay.
0: I want to give you $500.
1: Really?
0: The whole station does.
1: Yay! Thank you.
0: You're welcome, Ashley. You were the one chosen from a random draw of our summer vacation Name That Tune contest for last week.
1: Yay! Thank you.
0: You're so welcome. Any plans? I know a lot of people who've been playing have been thinking, hey, how am I going to spend that $500 if I win it? Have you thought about that?
1: We are going down east next weekend, and so that'll assist in the costs associated with that trip.
0: Amazing. Oh, that's perfect to hear. Well, have a very safe and happy vacation, Ashley.
1: Thank you so much.
0: It's a lot of people wondering, especially about that song number 4. But here are the songs that Ashley got correct, and a lot of people did. We just picked Ashley's name.

0: So they were. Monday, girls just want to have fun. Tuesday was I got a feeling. Wednesday was brown-eyed girl. Thursday was appetit. And on Friday, it was crocodile rock.
1: It's Maya Femme in the morning on your Monday.

0: Here's what's happening in Greater Napanee.
1: Good morning. I'm Tim Baltz. Here's what's coming up over the next 48 hours. It's everything you need to know.
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11: Well, with this final check on your drive this morning, we have been dealing with a transport fire eastbound 401 east of the Gananoque River. Right now, that is the only situation eastbound or westbound between Belleville and Brockville on the 401. Your forecast for today, we are looking at cloud cover with a slight chance of a shower late this afternoon, the high reaching 20. Slight chance of a shower lingers into this evening and then partly cloudy overnight with a low down to 12. Mix of sun and clouds tomorrow with the high getting up to 25. 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Stay on time and up to date with 401 traffic and weather together this afternoon starting at 4.

0: My FM in the morning with Jamie and Lorena. Chris is in for Jamie. And Chris, what the heck is this? It is take your cat to work day.
1: Yeah, I don't know about taking, I don't know about bringing a cat to work day. I know that you've brought your dog to work. It hasn't been a specific day. It's been like multiple days, but it's always been fun to have the dog there. I don't know about how a cat would do in a workplace. So, I would go with the dog.
0: Cats in the workplace. It does seem weird. I guess it can be a thing though. I remember I was visiting Stratford once to see a play and we went into a shop and there was a cat there, and actually very pleasant cat, just kind of walked around. Also my favorite pet store. There's always a cat roaming around. I mean, it's a pet store, so I guess that's to be expected. Well, coming up, and hey, before we move on, let us know if you ever bring your cat to work. Wow, that'd be weird, but we'd love to hear from you on the text line, 855-WIN-MY-FM. Coming up, some entertainment news. A new Jim Carrey movie could soon be on the way, right after J-Lo, Love Don't Cost a Thing on My

0: thing.
1: My FM in the morning with Jamie and Lorena. It's a Chris in for Jamie on your Monday. Hope you're off to a great start. Entertainment news. Always like doing entertainment news coming off the weekend. For those of you fans of a Shark Week, well, that's kicking off at the end of next month, July 26th this year on the Discovery Channel with a K-pop special. Also, Jimmy Kimmel has announced he's taking a two-month summer break from his show, but the show will continue. He has a collection of hosts filling in for him, including Rosie O'Donnell, which probably will be an interesting night, Tiffany Haddish, Coleman Domingo, Anthony Anderson, and Jelly Roll.
2: Wow, Jelly Roll. Does he do much hosting? Maybe he'll just sing.
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2: Okay, cool. Anne Hathaway is pregnant with baby number 3. She's been showing off her baby bump. Not necessarily going to be the easiest pregnancy for her. I checked last week and she's 44 now, but all the best to her. Beautiful, talented lady. Matthew McConaughey and Woody Harrelson are going to star in an Apple TV comedy series created by the producer of The Office. The first two episodes will air in September. And Jim Carrey, we mentioned he was going to be having a new movie, starring in a new movie, said to be in talks for How the Grinch Stole Christmas 2.
1: All right, all right, all right. We'll see you at the IRO Grande. It's My FM in the Morning.

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2: Good morning. I'm Tim Baltz. Cloudy with a chance of showers in the afternoon with dissipating fog and a high of 20. Here's what's happening in Greater Napanee. Crews will start hydrant flushing today in parts of Greater Napanee's downtown core between Belleville Road, West Street, CN Rail, and the Napanee River. Temporary rust-colored water may occur in nearby homes. Residents are advised to remove faucet aerators and let water run until it's clear before reinstalling them. A hydrant flushing map and schedule are available online. An overnight closure of Highway 33 between the Amariz Bath Cement Plant dock and the Artura Napanee Generating Station entrance is scheduled for tomorrow night from 10 p.m. until 5 a.m. Wednesday to move oversized equipment. A planned power outage will follow from 12:30 to 2:30 a.m. Detours will be posted. Prince Edward County is seeking public feedback as it plans a major rehabilitation of County Road 49. Residents, businesses, and visitors are invited to complete a 5 to 10 minute survey with responses helping shape the project and improve how the municipality shares updates throughout the construction process. OPP are alerting residents after distraction thefts were reported in East Region communities. Our own Harper Cody has more.
3: Suspects often use friendly conversation or fake gift offers to distract victims before stealing jewelry or other valuables. Police say anyone may be targeted. Residents are urged to stay alert, protect valuables, and report suspicious incidents promptly to police or fraud authorities. In the newsroom, I'm Harper Cody.
2: Thanks, Harper, for that report. After 9 this morning, get the full local news rundown sent straight to your email. Sign up at napaneetoday.ca. In sports, at the World Cup, Japan got by Tunisia 4-0. Spain beat Saudi Arabia 4-0. Belgium and Iran played to a 0-0 draw. Uruguay and Cabo Verde played to a 2-2 draw. Egypt beat New Zealand 3-1. Canada plays Switzerland Wednesday at 3 p.m. in Vancouver and can win their group with a draw or a win. To the MLB, it was Toronto over the Cubs 8-6 on Saturday, but yesterday got rained out. Toronto will host Houston tonight just after 7 p.m. I'm Tim Baltz with the news that keeps you connected to where you live. 401 traffic and weather together next on Greater Napanee's 88.7 My FM.
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2: Here's Greater Napanee's three-day forecast from the MyFM Weather Center. Cloudy with a chance of afternoon showers, and the fog will go away this morning with a high 20 degrees. Cloudy tonight with a chance of showers and more fog patches overnight with a low 12. Tuesday, sunny with a mix of sun and cloud in the morning and fog patches going away with a high 25 with humidity at a feel like 26. Wednesday, sunny with a high of 24 degrees. 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

0: FM in the morning with Jamie and Lorena. It's Kristen for Jamie on this Monday morning. A breaking news for you Ottawa Senators fans out there. You've lost Brady Tkachuk. That's right. It just came out. He's going to be joining his brother Matthew in Florida after the Senators pulled off a massive deal today, sending Brady Tkachuk to Florida, combination with the deal that they made earlier, including the number 9th pick in this year's NHL entry draft.
1: The Tkachuk brothers, if I remember right, there's a lot of Canadians that don't like those fellows. Is that right?
0: Yeah, they played together for Team USA. You are right.
1: Yeah, right. Okay. Well, coming up, we'll talk World Cup, staying with sports. How's Canada doing? And the TSA has had to crack down on a popular condiment amid World Cup travel, right after a lady who will be single for less than 2 weeks now, Opalite, Taylor Swift, on MyFM in the morning.

0: FM in the morning on your Monday with Jamie and Lorena. It's Chris in for Jamie. We have news on the way, top of the hour, and hope you're off to a great start. Now, Canada performing exceptionally well, as we know, in the 2026 FIFA World Cup. I believe their third and final group match is Wednesday. They did mark a 6-0 victory over Qatar. The victory not only secured their place in the knockout stage, but also set a new record for the largest margin win by a CONCACAF team in World Cup history. The team's performance has been celebrated with Prime Minister Mark Carney, who attended the match, adding a significant moment to the event, Lorena.
1: Yeah, very cool stuff. So we've tied a game and won a game, and we play again on Wednesday, as Chris just mentioned, against Switzerland at 3 p.m. at BC Place in Vancouver. We can win our group with a draw or a win. And Chris, you be impressed with me, okay? I was searching out the team's win probability for Wednesday. So there's a 39.1% chance the Swiss will win, a 30.6% chance of a draw, and a 30.3 chance Canada will win.
0: Well, let's hope for the win or the draw. I would love to see them win the group. That is maybe something they were striving for. Maybe that was their early tournament goal. And you never know once you get through to the knockout stage. People not too familiar with the big portions and plentiful condiments in the World Cup countries, especially the States, are taking advantage of some good food they want to bring back home. As World Cup fans flock to the U.S., the TSA is using social media to remind travelers that large bottles of ranch dressing are subject to strict liquid restrictions. The agency's a cheeky Instagram post warned that any container over 3.4 ounces must be checked regardless of how much liquid remains inside. I did not know that.
1: Yeah, geez, these rules have been around for a while. They're such a pain in the butt. Officials jokingly highlighted one traveler who attempted to pass through security with four bottles of the condiment and a taser, apparently. To capitalize on the trend, Kraft is now selling a TSA-compliant kit featuring small carry-on-friendly packets of ranch. While the agency continues its mission of diplomacy, they say, oh no, it reminds visitors that smuggling oversized bottles of the popular ranch dressing will lead to immediate confiscation at the checkpoint. Then you have nothing to dip your chicken wings in. Right, Chris?
0: That's right. Absolutely.
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1: Good morning. I'm Tim Baltz. Time for What's Good in and around Greater Napanee, where we catch up with the local newsmakers and people doing interesting things in the community.
2: Community members recently gathered to help Napanee Veterinary Hospital celebrate a major milestone as the clinic marks 65 years in business. Funds raised at the event went to support the LNA-OSPCA. Practice manager Tanya Kimmis says they raise funds throughout the year for local animal organizations, including a book sale on Now.
3: We're selling books here in the foyer of the animal hospital for $2 a book. And all of the money raised from that book sale throughout the year will be divided amongst the OSPCA, Sandy Pines, and the Farley Foundation.
2: The animal hospital thanked residents for decades of support and trusting care in their pets. Hear our full interview right now at napaneetoday.ca. In the newsroom, I'm Emily Chatwood.
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1: Here's Greater Napanee's three-day forecast from the My FM Weather Center. Cloudy with a chance of afternoon showers, and the fog will go away this morning with a high 20 degrees. Cloudy tonight with a chance of showers and more fog patches overnight with a low 12. Tuesday, sunny with a mix of sun and cloud in the morning and fog patches going away with a high 25 with humidity. It'll feel like 26. Wednesday, sunny with a high of 24 degrees. 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

0: Good Monday morning, everyone. Hopefully all you dads out there had a wonderful Father's Day. What we learned this morning on the way before 10 and at 10, our first song clip for week 4 of Family Vacation, Name That Tune.
1: Coming up, we're going to be talking movies. We'll head to the box office. What was hot at the weekend? Big screen.
0: And the movie I saw over the weekend and give 2 big thumbs up for sure. It was amazing. Right after Shape of My Heart, Backstreet Boys on MyFM in the morning.

0: yesterday was Father's Day, as we all know. Hopefully everyone had a great Father's Day. My dad passed away many years ago, so I always miss him, of course. Missed him a lot yesterday, but I always do something special for my hubby, because sometimes his kids come through, sometimes not so much, so I'm always there. And he wanted to go to a movie, so it was a nice sunny day. It's not usually something I like to do on a sunny day, but he was boss yesterday. We went to see Disclosure Day, Chris. Wow. It was brilliant, I thought. Steven Spielberg, you can't go wrong. So here's a little clip from the movie.
1: I can see you. I am much more inclined now than I was when I made Close Encounters to really believe that we're not the only intelligent civilization in the universe.
2: What did you steal?
1: Secrets. People have a right to know the truth. This is a story about us. All of us up against the most extraordinary event in human history.
0: Yeah, so this movie's been out since June 12th, so it's the second weekend in the theaters. Directed and produced by Steven Spielberg, Disclosure Day is an American science fiction thriller featuring Emily Blunt, Josh O'Connor, Colin Firth, and Colman Domingo. The film explores humanity's first contact with extraterrestrials and the consequences of revealing aliens to the world. Brilliant.
3: Yeah, surprise, it's only brought in less than $80 million since its box office debut was dropped to number 2 as of the week ending yesterday, June 21st. As we predicted last week, Lorena, Toy Story 5, top of the board at the box office, $160 million its debut weekend, Disclosure Day second, Obsession in third, Backrooms and Scary Movie rounded out the top 5. As far as the top 10, Masters of the Universe, Star Wars, Leviticus, The Death of Robin Hood, and Michael holding on to the top 10 at the box office. It's My Feminine Morning on your Monday.

0: 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Here's what's happening in Greater Napanee.
1: Good morning. I'm Tim Baltz. Here's what's coming up over the next 48 hours. It's everything you need to know.
2: 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They're hosting Monday Zumba with Trisha. 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
1: Here's Greater Napanee's three-day forecast from the My FM Weather Center. Cloudy with a chance of afternoon showers, and the fog will go away this morning with a high 20 degrees. Cloudy tonight with a chance of showers and more fog patches overnight with a low 12. Tuesday, sunny with a mix of sun and cloud in the morning and fog patches going away with a high 25 with humidity at a feel like 26. Wednesday, sunny with a high of 24 degrees. 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

0: to.
1: Well, this was so great to see in a post over the weekend. The fire truck pull was a huge success. The hat trick heroes and mic check champions from MyFM were victorious in their pull for Hospice Lennox and Addington. And everyone else who took part, too. Thank you so much. The radio station team said, despite a call for too many men on the ice and the fact they broke the first rope, they won fastest pull, best team spirit, and best overall team. With the added winning team bonus, they raised $1,600 for hospice. But again, thank you to absolutely everyone who took part in this very fun event.
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3: All right, so our leadoff hitter today is actually a belated birthday from Friday. Happy birthday, Declan Mulville. Love from Mom, Dad, Russell, Indy, and Grandma. 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
1: And this one also a belated birthday from Saturday, June 20th. 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
3: We have a Queen's graduation. Congrats to Tegan Fisher on her graduation from Queens. Enjoy your day. Well deserved from Peggy.
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0: Good Monday morning. Last week of school for a lot of kids out there. Hopefully you had a great Father's Day, dads. We learned some stuff this morning. We always try to do that on MyFM in the morning. We learned that Ashley Tricky was the latest winner of our summer vacation Name That Tune contest. She knew those five songs from last week were Girls Just Want to Have Fun, I Got a Feeling, Brown Eyed Girl, Apata, and Crocodile. Crocodile Rock, not Crocodile. That's a different creature altogether, Chris.
1: And we learned Canada is doing pretty well at the World Cup. They have their final group play against Switzerland coming up on Wednesday. A draw or win will give them the group. We also talked about the box office and our prediction of Toy Story 5 being top of the board, 160 million across North America as of the week ending yesterday. June 21st, the top five, Disclosure Day, and second, Obsession, Backrooms, and Scary Movie, completing the top five.
0: And I realized over the weekend that I hadn't really been paying attention to movies because I so wanted to see Toy Story 5 on the weekend. And since it was Father's Day, I said, you know what, hun, whatever you want to see, we will see. And he's like, well, I'm not seeing Toy Story 5, which was too bad. I'm going to go see it sometime. But he's like, well, the new Steven Spielberg movie. And I said, oh, there's a new Steven Spielberg. Anyway, it was Disclosure Day. And Chris, it was so good. I know you love going to the movies. If you get a chance, you need to see that one, especially if you like extraterrestrial type movies.
1: And of course, we had our Monday Roby's punt of the day, which wasn't that good today, actually.
0: No, I don't know. He was busy, Father's Day stuff, I suppose. But you know what? He always comes through. He says today, ladies, if he can't appreciate your fruit jokes, you have to let that man go.

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0: MyFM with Simple Plan and Perfect on your Monday morning. Adam Weeks with you. It's summertime as of yesterday, and we're going to treat it as such. Great music to come. Of course, we're playing the MyFM Name That Tune Summer Road Trip Vacation with $500 to put towards your vacation. You just have to keep track of the clips. $500 on the line. One more week, one more playlist with five songs to go. Now, something I wanted to mention. When you're watching TV shows, especially back in the golden age of sitcoms, there's a name that you saw on the credits at the beginning of each show that you probably noticed popping up on a number of different shows. And I'm talking about really good shows. It's James Burrows. If that name rings a bell, it's because you saw James Burrows on the screen at the beginning of so many of our favorite sitcoms. He's an 11-time Emmy-winning TV director. He developed iconic sitcoms, and he passed away this past Friday at the age of 85. Peacefully surrounded by loved ones. Now, over five decades, he directed more than 50 sitcom pilots, including shows you might have heard of, like Friends, The Big Bang Theory, Frasier, Night Court, Two and a Half Men, Caroline in the City, Third Rock from the Sun, Wings, Taxi, all 278 episodes of Cheers, and the complete original run of Will and Grace. This guy, TV royalty. Jennifer Aniston posted a touching tribute saying that Burrows was like a father figure to her. Her Friends co-star Courtney Cox followed up with her own post saying everything was better when he was around. Certainly TV sitcoms were. James Burrows, an absolute legend of primetime TV. And looking back, you know, Cheers and Taxi really did change the way sitcoms were done. An absolute legend passed away at 85 years old. It's Adam Weeks here with you. We're starting a brand new week here, so let's get back into some music on MyFM at Work. It's Whitesnake up next. Here I Go Again, ready to get you pumped up on a Monday.
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1: 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A wanted man who fled Tyendinaga police on Friday was safely arrested in Shannonville after a search involving Tyendinaga Police Service, the OPP, and OPP Aviation Services. 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
1: Here's Greater Napanee's 3-day forecast from the MyFM Weather Center. Cloudy with a chance of afternoon showers today, and the fog will go away with a high 20 degrees. Cloudy tonight with a chance of showers and fog patches overnight with a low of 12. Tuesday, sunny with a mix of sun and cloud later in the day, and fog patches going away in the morning with a high 25, and with humidity it'll feel like 26. Wednesday, sunny with a high of 24 degrees. 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

0: from the 1979 album Off the Wall, Michael Jackson and Don't Stop Till You Get Enough. That was the first of three albums produced by Quincy Jones for Michael Jackson. Off the Wall, followed by Thriller and Bad, before Michael went in a different direction as far as production went for the album Dangerous in the early 90s. And that's a great tune right there for a summer road trip. And as you probably know by now, we're playing the MyFM Family Vacation Name That Tune Summer Road Trip with five songs each week, one playlist, and $500 ready to go towards your family vacation. And last week's winner, who entered all five tunes and who performed them on our website, was Ashley Tricky. Congratulations, Ashley is getting $500 from MyFM towards her road trip. She entered each of the songs from last week, which were Cyndi Lauper, Girls Just Want to Have Fun, The Black Eyed Peas, I Got a Feeling, Van Morrison's Brown Eyed Girl. We also took it over to the APT with Rosé and Bruno Mars, and then A Little Crocodile Rock wrapped up the week. So Ashley's got $500 towards her vacation. If you'd like $500 towards your family road trip, well, get ready to gather your clips each day this week. Here is your Monday MyFM Family Vacation Name That Tune clip.
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0: 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We have a solution to this from the TSA.

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0: Mariana's Trench on MyFM and beside you on your Monday morning. Adam Weeks beside you. I don't know if you've heard about this TSA crackdown on ranch dressing because World Cup fans were flocking to the USA and trying to take large bottles of ranch dressing onto the airplanes. And of course, there are strict liquid restrictions. People were chugging their ranch at the gates or having to throw it out. Kraft has created TSA-friendly ranch kits for visiting soccer fans. It's the TSI-compliant ranch kit. It's targeting the international soccer fans obsessed with the American condiment. It's a clear TSA-approved quart bag, multiple Kraft ranch packets, equivalent to a full bottle, and a ranch-themed luggage tag. People are discovering ranch for the first time as they visit the USA. And the TSA joined the trend posting One World, One Ranch on Instagram while reminding travelers that ranch does count as a liquid under carry-on rules. They have found the workaround. Multiple smaller packets in a TSA-approved quart bag. I had my hummus taken away from me once at the airport. I wouldn't call hummus a liquid. It's a little too thick for that. Ranch, I see it. But hummus? The funny thing is, I told my sister about them taking my hummus away at the airport. Turns out, it had happened to her once as well. What are the chances? Two siblings, two different places, two different airports, two different containers of hummus, both confiscated. Just a warning, ranch or hummus. If the volume is too much, they'll take it away from you. Stick around. We're playing the MyFM family vacation. Name that tune. Getting your summer road trip started with MyFM. We've got that clip for you through the day. And we could be giving you $500 at the end of this week towards your family vacation.
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1: Greater Napanee's three-day forecast from the MyFM Weather Center. Cloudy with a chance of afternoon showers today, and the fog will go away with a high 20 degrees. Cloudy tonight with a chance of showers and fog patches overnight with a low of 12. Tuesday, sunny with a mix of sun and cloud later in the day, and fog patches going away in the morning with a high 25, and with humidity it'll feel like 26. Wednesday, sunny with a high of 24 degrees. 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

0: 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You know, it pays to play along with MyFM. We had a winner from last week. We announced this morning for the family vacation, Name That Tune. I know you've been playing along, so continue playing along. We've got a new clip for the week, building the ultimate family vacation playlist and sending $500 someone's way each week towards that trip. Just collect the five songs, and on Friday, you enter on our website, and we'll draw a winner from all the correct entries, announcing the winner on Monday morning. And a big congratulations to last week's winner. Ashley Tricky played along. She got all the clips right. Girls Just Want to Have Fun was Monday. I Got a Feeling on Tuesday. Brown Eyed Girl on Wednesday. APT on Thursday. And Crocodile Rock on Friday. Ashley was pretty happy to win that $500.
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0: 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It's a lot of gas to get out east, I gotta tell you. So a big congratulations to Ashley winning that. We've got another week to go, another five tunes, and here is today's clip.
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5: Over to the MyFM newsroom at 12 o'clock. Adam Weeks in for Laura Earle this afternoon. She's back in on Thursday, I believe. Wherever she is, I hope it's a summer road trip. And stay tuned because we'll get you that clip for your summer road trip. 1 week, one playlist, $500 on the line. My

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1: Mainly cloudy today with a 40% chance of showers up to a high of 21. Good afternoon, I'm Emily Chapwood. Prince Edward County is asking the community for input on the upcoming rehabilitation work on County Road 49. Officials say a short 5 to 10 minute survey will help guide the project and determine the best way to communicate with residents, businesses, and visitors before and during the work. Residents along Highway 33 from Bats and Abney should prepare for an overnight road closure tomorrow night as oversized equipment is transported to the Atura Napanee Generating Station. The closure will run from 10 p.m. Tuesday evening until 5 Wednesday morning with a planned power outage from 12:30 to 2:30. Emergency access and escort assistance will remain available. Tyendinega Police Service say a Friday incident ended safely after a wanted suspect fled into Tyendinega Mohawk Territory and allegedly committed a series of offenses. Working with Ontario Provincial Police Officers and OPP Aviation Services, police tracked the man and arrested him in Shannonville. He was taken to the Lennox-Nagton OPP detachment with no injuries reported during the incident. As heard on MyFM in the morning with Jamie and Lorena, Napanee Veterinary Hospital is celebrating 65 years of serving the community while continuing to support local animal charities.
2: We were celebrating our 65 years of being in business here at Napanee Veterinary Hospital, same location for all of those 65 years, and all of the proceeds from the entire event went to our local OSPCA.
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1: Greater Napanee's three-day forecast from the MyFM Weather Center. Mainly cloudy with a 40% chance of showers today, up to a high of 21. Partly cloudy tonight with a slight chance of showers this evening, down to a low of 12. Tomorrow becoming a mix of sun and clouds late in the morning, a high of 25. And sunny on Wednesday and a high of 25.

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0: Taylor Swift, The Fate of Ophelia on MyFM on your Monday afternoon. It's Adam Weeks in for Laura. Coming up, some Bryan Adams, Leona Lewis, and more. Also getting that clip queued up for you for your MyFM Summer Vacation Name That Tune contest. So stick around. $500 on the line at the end of the week. Just collect all five clips. You know, I was supposed to have a new internet company installed at my place last week. They showed up early. I couldn't accommodate the time. And they haven't been back and I haven't heard from them. So I don't know if our relationship is over just before it started. Maybe I'll hear from them and change internet. Maybe I'll continue on the internet I have. I'm glad I didn't cancel it if they're not coming back around. But one man just discovered a Wi-Fi moocher, and he's trolling the neighbor through the printer. This guy's story is going around right now. You know, most people, when you discover someone stealing your Wi-Fi, you just change the password. But this guy decided to have a little fun first. It was his mother's home internet. He realized someone had connected a gaming console, televisions, phones, even a printer. So he disconnected the gaming console, and within seconds, he could hear the neighbor's child loudly complaining that the game had stopped working. Mystery solved. But instead of securing the network, he started repeatedly disconnecting and reconnecting devices. And after gaining access to their printer through a shared network, he sent a print job featuring a photo of the actor Morgan Freeman. Seems random, but the printer didn't stay online long enough for him to continue. He thought it was a good way to start, though. He says, looking back, he regrets spending so much time tormenting the freeloaders and recommends just changing the password, securing the network. But it's not every day that you catch a Wi-Fi thief by listening for a kid yelling that their game has ended. So if you're hijacking someone's Wi-Fi and your printer starts printing pictures of Morgan Freeman, you know you've been caught. More tunes coming up here on MyFM.
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0: Magic and Rude on MyFM. He's going to marry that girl anyway. It's been a lot of years he's been trying to get permission. And more tunes coming up on your Monday afternoon. MyFM at work. Looking back at the box office on the weekend, Toy Story 5 dominated the weekend, $160 million across North American theaters. That exceeded their projections. It surpassed Super Mario Galaxy Movie, which is the year's largest domestic opening so far. And Toy Story 5 is also now the second highest animated debut ever, just trailing The Incredibles 2 from 2018. It's a big year for blockbusters, lots of movies generating big box office takes. And if you're planning to hit the theater this coming weekend or any night this week, you've got a lot to choose from. It's a good problem to have.
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6: Greater Napanee's three-day forecast from the MyFM Weather Center. Mainly cloudy with a 40% chance of showers today, up to a high of 21. Partly cloudy tonight with a slight chance of showers this evening, down to a low of 12. Tomorrow becoming a mix of sun and clouds late in the morning, a high of 25. And sunny on Wednesday and a high of 25. 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

Daydreaming, Noel featuring Virginia to Vegas on MyFM. And before that, Don't Stop Believin' from Journey. Lots of tunes coming up, of course. Lots to come, of course. And some big news, you know, you're used to hearing George Lucas's name attached to directing or writing or producing Star Wars films, Indiana Jones. But George Lucas will be voicing a character in Minions and Monsters. This is part of the Despicable Me franchise. It opens in theaters July 1st, and George Lucas joined the project after expressing his admiration for the studio's films, especially Despicable Me and the Minions. You know, that franchise has earned nearly $5 billion worldwide, and billions of dollars is something that George Lucas is familiar with. It'll be interesting to see him playing this character. The last time I remember George Lucas actually being on screen in any capacity was

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0: Fever driving with you on MyFM. Adam Weeks with you on a Monday afternoon. In for Laura today. Of course, we're playing that Name the Clip for your family vacation. $500 on the line, so stick around for that. News out of the movie world. Of course, we continue to get reboots and sequels. Mike Myers giving us reason to believe in Austin Powers 4 on the way. And now, Jim Carrey. It looks like he'll be back in the Grinch outfit for How the Grinch Stole Christmas 2, directed by Ron Howard once again. I actually have a friend who's terrified of the look that Jim Carrey has in How the Grinch Stole Christmas. For me, Mike Myers as the Cat in the Hat is a more disturbing image. I don't know about grown men in Dr. Seuss costumes, but that's just me. We'll definitely be getting more of these movies. Where there's money, there's a reboot or a sequel. And coming up for now, we'll take a look at what's going on around the area in just a minute, and then into music from Berlin, a song you might remember from Top Gun. Another movie that's looking at a part 3 on the way.
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Weather Center. Mainly cloudy with a 40% chance of showers today, up to a high of 21. Partly cloudy tonight with a slight chance of showers this evening, down to a low of 12. Tomorrow becoming a mix of sun and clouds late in the morning, a high of 25, and sunny on Wednesday and a high of 25.

0: with some numbers. And if you have watched it and you were enjoying it, it's my sad duty to report that it has been canceled after one season. 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

0: Santana and Chad Kroeger on MyFM. Before that, some Bananarama with Cruel Summer here on the second day of summer 2026. Adam in for Laura today. We've got some MJ coming up. Back to the Thriller album with Billie Jean. That's right around the corner. And a look at what's going on, of course. One thing that's going on right now, a lot of people are starting to notice product placement. Do you notice products from the real world when you're watching a TV show or a movie? Suddenly there's a bottle of Pepsi or a MacBook sitting there. It kind of takes you out of it because it's kind of hard not to notice these logos. And a study shows that about half of us do notice, especially younger viewers, particularly observant. And I'm not sure if these product placements work on us or not. I've never gone out and bought a laptop and a Pepsi after a movie. But it's funny, some companies come up with fake brands for their movies, the TV shows, or even books. All throughout the Stephen King book universe, there's a cola called Nozzala. You won't see any Pepsi in the Stephen King books. It's always Nozzala. There are a few other products like that in his works as well. Does it take you out of the moment, or do you not even notice those product placements? Though I'm starting to feel thirsty, and maybe I could use a new computer. I don't know. We'll get back into the music in just a minute on MyFM. Keep listening for your clip of the day. We want to send $500 your way towards your vacation with our Name That Tune playlist.
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2: Greater Napanee's three-day forecast from the MyFM Weather Center. Mainly cloudy with a 40% chance of showers today, up to a high of 21. Partly cloudy tonight with a slight chance of showers this evening, down to a low of 12. Tomorrow becoming a mix of sun and clouds late in the morning, a high of 25. And sunny on Wednesday and a high of 25.

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1: You know, it pays to play along with MyFM. We had a winner from last week. We announced this morning for the family vacation, Name That Tune. I know you've been playing along, so continue playing along. We've got a new clip for the week, building the ultimate family vacation playlist and sending $500 someone's way each week towards that trip. Just collect the five songs, and on Friday, you enter on our website, and we'll draw a winner from all the correct entries, announcing the winner on Monday morning. And a big congratulations to last week's winner. Ashley Tricky played along. She got all the clips right. Girls Just Want to Have Fun was Monday. I Got a Feeling on Tuesday. Brown Eyed Girl on Wednesday. APT on Thursday. And Crocodile Rock on Friday. Ashley was pretty happy to win that $500.
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1: 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We've got $500 for you. Adam Weeks in this afternoon for Laura. I'll be back in tomorrow at 10 a.m. on MyFM.

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0: My FM, you're at work and at home station. Good afternoon, this is Steve Gregory. Hope you had a great weekend. Welcome to the first week of summer. Did you treat your dad well yesterday for Father's Day? Sit him in front of the U.S. Open all day. Wyndham Clark, the big winner. Top Canadian Corey Connors finishing tied for 23rd. So the next major will be the Open Championship, July 16th to the 19th. Before that, we get Serena Williams at Wimbledon. She will compete in the singles tournament as a wild card. Her first singles action since the 2022 U.S. Open. Wimbledon begins next Monday. And before all that, we've got Canada's next game in the World Cup Wednesday afternoon against Switzerland. Got the win probability at 39% for the Swiss, 30% for Canada, and a 31% chance of a draw. Now, if we win or draw against the Swiss, we'll win Group B and lock in a home crowd advantage for the round of 32.
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partly cloudy tonight with a slight chance of showers this evening, down to a low of 12. Tomorrow, becoming a mix of sun and clouds late in the morning, a high of 25, and sunny on Wednesday and a high of 25.

0: My FM in the afternoon. This is Steve Gregory. Our inflation numbers came out this morning. Not pretty. Inflation rose to 3.2% in May. Price of gas compared to last year up 33.2%. And forget about eating. Fresh fruit rose 5.3%. Fresh vegetables up 9%. And tomatoes, forget about tomatoes, up 45.2% from last year. So the overall rate of inflation just for food, 4.3% more than a year ago. Cha-ching.
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0: 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Here's what's happening in Greater Napanee.
1: Becoming partly cloudy this evening and a low of 12. Good afternoon, I'm Emily Chatwood. Crews will start hydrant flushing today in parts of Greater Napanee's downtown core between Belleville Road, West Street, CN Rail, and the Napanee River. Temporary rust-colored water may occur in nearby homes. Residents are advised to remove the faucet aerator and let the water run until clear before reinstalling them. A hydrant flushing map and schedule is available on our website. An overnight closure of Highway 33 between Amorize Bath Cement Plant Dock and the Atura Napanee Generating Station entrance is scheduled for tomorrow night from 10 p.m. to 5 Wednesday morning to move oversized equipment. A planned power outage will follow from 12:30 to 2:30 a.m. A detour route will be posted. A wanted man who fled Tyendinaga police on Friday was safely arrested in Shannonville after a search involving Tyendinaga police, the Ontario Provincial Police, and OPP Aviation Services. Police say the suspect committed several offenses after entering Tyendinaga Mohawk territory before being taken into custody. No injuries were reported, and officials thanked the community for its cooperation. The OPP are alerting residents after distraction thefts were reported in the East region. Harper Cody has more.
2: Suspects often use friendly conversation or fake gift offers to distract victims before stealing jewelry or other valuables. Police say anyone may be targeted. Residents are urged to stay alert, protect valuables, and report suspicious incidents promptly to police or fraud authorities. In the newsroom, I'm Harper Cody.
1: In sports, FIFA World Cup action today, France goes up against Iraq, Senegal plays Norway, and Jordan battles Algeria. And the Toronto Blue Jays begin a series at home tonight with the Astros. 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
7: No delays to report on the 401. Traffic is moving smoothly in both directions between Belleville and Brockville. That includes Napanee, Odessa, Kingston, and Gananoque, with no collisions reported. Partly cloudy tonight, fog patches developing, a low of 13. Tuesday, mainly cloudy, a high of 26. Wednesday, sunny with a high of 25. And Thursday, cloudy, chance of showers, and a high of 23. 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

0: Hi, FM. This is Steve Gregory on your Monday. No big surprise on the weekend. Toy Story 5 wins the box office by a mile. Second biggest opening weekend of the year behind Super Mario Galaxy. A record opening weekend for the franchise. Toy Story 5 grossed $160 million in North America and more than $150 million worldwide. So ticket sales more than $300 million for Toy Story 5. Rest of the top five well behind. Disclosure Day came in second, followed by Obsession, Backrooms, and Scary Movie at number five.
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0: MyFM, this is Steve Gregory. Here we go. We're into week four of the MyFM Family Vacation Name That Tune. This morning we learned that last week's winner was Ashley Tricky. Got herself $500 towards her family vacation by naming last week's songs. Girls Just Want to Have Fun, I Got a Feeling, Brown Eyed Girl, APD, and Crocodile Rock. Now we begin with five new ones this week. Figure out the songs, write them down. 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If you missed today's clip, here it is. Let's get that list started.
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9: It's a good drive along the 401. Eastbound and westbound traffic is moving well between Belleville and Brockville, and no issues through Napanee, Odessa, Kingston, or Yananoque. Partly cloudy tonight, fog patches developing, a low of 13. Tuesday, mainly cloudy, a high of 26. Wednesday, sunny with a high of 25. And Thursday, cloudy, a chance of showers, and a high of 23. 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
2: You're seeing good conditions on the 401 between Belleville and Brockville. Traffic remains steady in both directions through Napanee, Odessa, Kingston, and Gananoque with no problems reported. Partly cloudy tonight, fog patches developing, a low of 13. Tuesday, mainly cloudy, a high of 26. Wednesday, sunny with a high of 25. And Thursday, cloudy, a chance of showers, and a high of 23. 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

0: 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Here's what's happening in Greater Napanee.
1: Chance of showers this evening, then becoming partly cloudy tonight, down to a low of 12. Good afternoon, I'm Emily Chatwood. Six teams pulled together for Greater Napanee Connects Heroes with Rope Fire Truck Pull on Saturday, raising $6,600 for charities of their choice. The Hat Trick Heroes and Mic Check Champions, made up of 88.7 MyFM and the Napanee Raiders, earned the Fastest Time and Best Team Spirit Award with an added Top Team bonus. Funds raised are supporting initiatives like Hospice LNA, Interval House, the Firefighters Toy Drive, and a community project. An overnight closure of Highway 33 between Amorize Bath Cement Plant Dock and the Atura Napanee Generating Station entrance is scheduled for tomorrow night from 10 p.m. to 5 a.m. Wednesday morning to move oversized equipment. A planned power outage will follow from 12:30 to 2:30 a.m. A detour route will be posted. Prince Edward County is looking for public feedback as it plans a major rehabilitation project for County Road 49. Residents, businesses, and visitors are invited to complete the 5 to 10 minute survey with responses helping shape the project and improve how the municipality shares updates throughout the construction process. Community members gathered to help the Napanee Veterinary Hospital celebrate a major milestone as the clinic marked 65 years in business. Funds raised at the event went to support the LNAOSPCA. Practice manager Tanya Kimmett says they raise funds throughout the year for local animal organizations, including a book sale on Now.
2: We're selling books here in the foyer of the Animal Hospital for $2 a book, and all of the money raised from that book sale throughout the year will be divided amongst the OSPCA, Sandy Pines, and the Farley Foundation.
1: 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In sports, FIFA World Cup action today, France goes up against Iraq, Senegal plays Norway, and Jordan takes on Algeria. 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The next time you're scrolling through your phone, visit napaneetoday.ca and see what Greater Napanee is talking about. 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
4: Canada's main stock index was up nearly 150 points today, while U.S. markets were mixed, with the Dow higher but the S&P 500 and NASDAQ lower as investors weighed easing tensions in U.S.-Iran talks, lower oil prices, stronger than expected Canadian inflation data, and continued weakness in large technology stocks. The S&P TSX Composite Index was up 145 points to 35,002. In New York, the Dow Jones Industrial Average was up 148 points to 51,713. The S&P 500 Index was down 28 points to 7,473, while the NASDAQ Composite fell 351 points to close at 26,167. The Canadian dollar traded for 70.60 cents U.S. compared with 70.65 cents on Friday. The crude oil contract was down $1.77 U.S. at $74.08 per barrel, while the price of gold was up $36.30 U.S. to close at $4,209.60 an ounce. 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
7: No problems on the 401. Traffic is moving steady eastbound and westbound between Belleville and Brockville. And it's good through Napanee, Odessa, Kingston, and Yananaque. Partly cloudy tonight. Fog patch is developing, a low of 13. Tuesday, mainly cloudy, a high of 26. Wednesday, sunny with a high of 25. And Thursday, cloudy, a chance of showers, and a high of 23. 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

0: FM in the afternoon. This is Dee Gregory. How's your dating life going? According to a new survey, the one thing that can shoot down your date is a messy car. 73% of people think how a person cares for their car reflects how they care for themselves. And 67% read a messy car as a sign of a messy personal life. Top things to turn off a date: trash on the floor, lingering bad odors, and leftover food or drinks. In fact, one in four singles said they've cut a date short because of a messy car. You don't want to be shot down before your date even starts. Better start cleaning.
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0: 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This is Steve Gregory on your Monday. Well, for Father's Day, did he tell you any dad jokes yesterday? Dad jokes? Actually good for your brain. Experts say they can alter your internal body chemistry, lower stress, and potentially provide real health benefits. Because dad jokes are predictable, they create opportunities for shared humor across generations. So it's a benefit for the entire family unit. Next time he tells you a dad joke, don't roll your eyes. Might actually be making you healthier.
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9: The 401 is in good shape. It's a smooth trip either direction between Belleville and Brockville. That includes Napanee, Odessa, Kingston, and Gananoque with no collisions reported. Partly cloudy tonight, fog patches developing, a low of 13. Tuesday, mainly cloudy, a high of 26. Wednesday, sunny with a high of 25. And Thursday, cloudy, a chance of showers, and a high of 23. 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

0: FM. This is Steve Gregory. Now that we're in the first week of summer, perfect time to go out for a walk. And experts say it's not how far you walk. You should be picking up the pace. How fast you walk a mile in each decade of life says a lot about overall health, including how long you'll live. Say faster walkers are more likely to live longer regardless of weight. For healthy adults, should be hitting a brisk pace that slightly elevates your breathing while still allowing conversation. And walking faster means more steps, which creates even more health benefits. Not only that, it'll save you some time.
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9: If you're traveling the 401, it's a clean trip. Traffic is moving well in both directions between Belleville and Brockville, and no delays through Napanee, Odessa, Kingston, or Gananoque. Partly cloudy tonight, fog patches developing, a low of 13. Tuesday, mainly cloudy, a high of 26. Wednesday, sunny with a high of 25. And Thursday, cloudy, a chance of showers, and a high of 23. 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

0: 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Here's what's happening in Greater Napanee.
1: Becoming partly cloudy this evening at a low of 12. Good afternoon, I'm Emily Chapwood. Crews will start hydrant flushing today in parts of Greater Napanee's downtown core between Belleville Road, West Street, CN Rail, and the Napanee River. Temporary rust-colored water may occur in nearby homes. Residents are advised to remove the faucet aerator and let the water run until clear before reinstalling them. A hydrant flushing map and schedule is available on our website. An overnight closure of Highway 33 between Amorize Bath Cement Plant Dock and the Atura Napanee Generating Station entrance is scheduled for tomorrow night from 10 p.m. to 5 Wednesday morning to move oversized equipment. A planned power outage will follow from 12:30 to 2:30 a.m. A detour route will be posted. A wanted man who fled Tyendinaga police on Friday was safely arrested in Shannonville after a search involving Tyendinaga police, the Ontario Provincial Police, and OPP Aviation Services. Police say the suspect committed several offenses after entering Tyendinaga Mohawk territory before being taken into custody. No injuries were reported, and officials thanked the community for its cooperation. The OPP are alerting residents after distraction thefts were reported in the East region. Harper Cody has more.
2: Suspects often use friendly conversation or fake gift offers to distract victims before stealing jewelry or other valuables. Police say anyone may be targeted. Residents are urged to stay alert, protect valuables, and report suspicious incidents promptly to police or fraud authorities. In the newsroom, I'm Harper Cody.
1: In sports, FIFA World Cup action today, France goes up against Iraq, Senegal plays Norway, and Jordan battles Algeria. 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
7: Things are looking good on the 401. You're seeing steady traffic and good conditions eastbound and westbound between Belleville and Brockville. That includes Napanee, Odessa, Kingston, and Gananoque. Partly cloudy tonight. Fog patches developing, a low of 13. Tuesday, mainly cloudy, a high of 26. Wednesday, sunny with a high of 25. And Thursday, cloudy, chance of showers, and a high of 23. 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

0: new one from T-Swift, a number one on the Billboard charts already, all thanks to Toy Story 5, which lots of people are saying they enjoyed that movie. I'm getting a lot of positive feedback for everyone who's seen it this weekend. If you've already went to go see it, let me know your thoughts. 855-WIN-MYFM. Coming up, we are going to talk about the MyFM Family Vacation, Name That Tune. In case you missed it, I'll play today's clip so you have it in your back pocket for the last week. Plus, too, some weird, creepy Harry Styles posters I saw pop up, and I feel a little uncomfortable. So I'll tell you about them on the way here on MyFM.
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0: MyFM, your at work and at home station. Hey there, it is Emily. Gave away another $500 this morning, and we kicked things off with our final week of MyFM Family Vacation. Name that tune. In case you missed it, I wanted to play today's clip so that way you have it in your back pocket for your final chance to be able to submit all five songs at the end of this week. So here is today's song of the day. She sees her baby girl, I know she's gonna scream. Okay, so we all sang along to that one, right? Like, I scream sing this one. I love it. I'll play it one more time for you. She sees her baby girl, I know she's gonna scream. All right, that is today's clip. Make sure to write that down and get ready to submit that. We got some more details about MyFM Family Vacation. Name that tune next.
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8: The 401 remains problem-free. Traffic is moving well in both directions from Belleville to Brockville. And same goes through Napanee, Odessa, Kingston, and Gananoque with no collisions reported. Partly cloudy tonight, fog patches developing, a low of 13. Tuesday, mainly cloudy, a high of 26. Wednesday, sunny with a high of 25. And Thursday, cloudy, a chance of showers, and a high of 23. 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
12: Looking good on the 401, no collisions or delays to report. Traffic is moving steadily eastbound and westbound between Belleville and Brockville, including Napanee, Odessa, Kingston, and Gananoque. Partly cloudy tonight, fog patches developing, a low of 13. Tuesday mainly cloudy, high

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0: 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It is Emily. Well, here's the impossible question of the day. See if you know the answer. The average person will finish this in July. What do you think that is? The average person will finish this in July. 855-WIN-MY-FM. I'll reveal the answer coming up.
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0: 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It's Emily. Well, the average person will finish this in July. What is it? Well, we had people guessing books, TV series, a movie, or a task at home, chores, cleaning out that closet. The answer, paying off Christmas debt. That's right, Christmas debt. Are you still paying yours off? Coming up, we are going to tell you about something that you might like. If you travel and you love ranch like me, ranch lovers, you're going to like this news. We'll talk some more coming up.
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It's Emily. 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And look, I love ranch. So they're even speaking to me, who's Canadian and loves ranch. 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
6: 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We are going to tell you how people get an instant mood boost. 23% of people say they do this. I'll tell you what that secret is on the way. Right now, it's Billie Eilish.

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